You know, girl, it's crazy. So I always been wanting a girl like you. It's fine, love. 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

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She say, do you love me? 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I only

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I don't know you're nice like this. Radio Collège, une autre idée de la radio.

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First you loved,

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1: Peace to the world, peace to the kids. We all gotta hurt, we all gotta suffer. 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Alhamdulillah, you worshiping the gossip. You never fall back, you conquering your color. 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Sleepy giant gone rest. 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

Judas, Deborah, scripted prophets. One phone tap, hatred for a soul I ain't never seen live. Carved out my features with the simplest of math. E equals everything eventually ends. Everyone's dead.

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I thought you didn't know my last name, but that changed. 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I heard you moved to Austin, got an apartment and settled down. And every once in a while, I start texting, write a paragraph, but then I delete the message. Think about you like a pastime. 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Or I wasn't ready to act right. 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

Buy it, use it, break it, fix it, trash it, change it, mail, upgrade it, charge it, point it, zoom it, press it, snap it, work it, quick erase it, write it, cut it, paste it, save it, load it, check it, quick rewrite it, plug it, play it, burn it, rip it, drag it, drop it, zip and

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1: Like a sex machine, man.
2: Yeah.
1: Moving, doing it, you know.
2: Yeah.
1: Can I count it off?
2: Go ahead.
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